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3: From the Mid-State Media Weather Center, here is your forecast for Mansfield. Tonight, partly cloudy, low around 59. Saturday, patchy fog, then mostly sunny, high near 81. Saturday night, mostly clear, low around 62. Sunday, a slight chance for rain showers, then a chance for showers and thunderstorms, high near 85. Sunday night, a chance for showers and thunderstorms, low around 68.

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1: weather. From the Mid-State Media Weather Center, here is your forecast for Mansfield. Tonight, partly cloudy, low around 59. Saturday, patchy fog, then mostly sunny, high near 81. Saturday night, mostly clear, low around 62. Sunday, a slight chance for rain showers, then a chance for showers and thunderstorms, high near 85. Sunday night, a chance for showers and thunderstorms, low around 68.
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2: From the Mid-State Media Weather Center, here is your forecast for Mansfield. Tonight, partly cloudy, low around 59. Saturday, patchy fog, then mostly sunny, high near 81. Saturday night, mostly clear, low around 62. Sunday, a slight chance for rain showers, then a chance for showers and thunderstorms, high near 85. Sunday night, a chance for showers and thunderstorms, low around 68.

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3: Here is the current pollen report for North Central Ohio. Today is in the medium category with a reading of 5.3. Tomorrow is expected to rise to 5.4. By Sunday, pollen levels move into the medium category with a reading of 6.2. 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
1: weather. From the Mid-State Media Weather Center, here is your forecast for Mansfield. Tonight, partly cloudy, low around 59. Saturday, patchy fog, then mostly sunny, high near 81. Saturday night, mostly clear, low around 62. Sunday, a slight chance for rain showers, then a chance for showers and thunderstorms, high near 85. Sunday night, a chance for showers and thunderstorms, low around 68.
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1: weather. From the Mid-State Media Weather Center, here is your forecast for Mansfield. Tonight, partly cloudy, low around 59. Saturday, patchy fog, then mostly sunny, high near 81. Saturday night, mostly clear, low around 62. Sunday, a slight chance for rain showers, then a chance for showers and thunderstorms, high near 85. Sunday night, a chance for showers and thunderstorms, low around 68.

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2: Here is the current pollen report for North Central Ohio. Today is in the medium category with a reading of 5.3. Tomorrow is expected to rise to 5.4. By Sunday, pollen levels move into the medium category with a reading of 6.2. The top pollen sources are grasses, dock, and nettle. 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
1: weather. From the Mid-State Media Weather Center, here is your forecast for Mansfield. Tonight, partly cloudy, low around 59. Saturday, patchy fog, then mostly sunny, high near 81. Saturday night, mostly clear, low around 62. Sunday, a slight chance for rain showers, then a chance for showers and thunderstorms, high near 85. Sunday night, a chance for showers and thunderstorms, low around 68.
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1: weather. From the Mid-State Media Weather Center, here is your forecast for Mansfield. Tonight, partly cloudy, low around 59. Saturday, patchy fog, then mostly sunny, high near 81. Saturday night, mostly clear, low around 62. Sunday, a slight chance for rain showers, then a chance for showers and thunderstorms, high near 85. Sunday night, a chance for showers and thunderstorms, low around 68.

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1: Here is the current pollen report for North Central Ohio. Today is in the medium category with a reading of 5.3. Tomorrow is expected to rise to 5.4. By Sunday, pollen levels move into the medium category with a reading of 6.2. The top pollen sources are grasses, dock, and nettle. 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
1: weather. From the Mid-State Media Weather Center, here is your forecast for Mansfield. Tonight, partly cloudy, low around 59. Saturday, patchy fog, then mostly sunny, high near 81. Saturday night, mostly clear, low around 62. Sunday, a slight chance for rain showers, then a chance for showers and thunderstorms, high near 85. Sunday night, a chance for showers and thunderstorms, low around 68.
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Here is your forecast for Mansfield. Tonight, partly cloudy, low around 59. This morning, patchy fog, then mostly sunny, high near 81. Saturday night, mostly clear, low around 62. Sunday, a slight chance for rain showers, then a chance for showers and thunderstorms, high near 85. Sunday night, a chance for showers and thunderstorms, low around 68.

0: from the Mid-State Media Weather Center. Here is your forecast for Mansfield. Overnight, partly cloudy, low around 59. This morning, patchy fog, then mostly sunny, high near 81. Saturday night, mostly clear, low around 62. Sunday, a slight chance for rain showers, then a chance for showers and thunderstorms, high near 85. Sunday night, a chance for showers and thunderstorms, low around 68. Here is the current pollen report for North Central Ohio. Today is in the medium category with a reading of 5.3. Tomorrow is expected to rise to 5.4. By Sunday, pollen levels move into the medium category with a reading of 6.2. The top pollen sources are grasses, dock, and nettle, and by the Cove Coffee Shop and Pizza Company. 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
1: weather. From the Mid-State Media Weather Center, here is your forecast for Mansfield. Overnight, partly cloudy, low around 59. This morning, patchy fog, then mostly sunny, high near 81. Saturday night, mostly clear, low around 62. Sunday, a slight chance for rain showers, then a chance for showers and thunderstorms, high near 85. Sunday night, a chance for showers and thunderstorms, low around 68.

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2: From the Mid-State Media Weather Center, here is your forecast for Mansfield. Overnight, partly cloudy, low around 59. This morning, patchy fog, then mostly sunny, high near 81. Saturday night, mostly clear, low around 62. Sunday, a slight chance for rain showers, then a chance for showers and thunderstorms, high near 85. Sunday night, a chance for showers and thunderstorms, low around 68. Here is the current pollen report for North Central Ohio. Today is in the medium category with a reading of 5.3. Tomorrow is expected to rise to 5.4. By Sunday, pollen levels move into the medium category with a reading of 6.2. The top pollen sources are grasses, dock, and nettle. 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
1: weather. From the Mid-State Media Weather Center, here is your forecast for Mansfield. Overnight, partly cloudy, low around 59. This morning, patchy fog, then mostly sunny, high near 81. Saturday night, mostly clear, low around 62. Sunday, a slight chance for rain showers, then a chance for showers and thunderstorms, high near 85. Sunday night, a chance for showers and thunderstorms, low around 68.

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2: From the Mid-State Media Weather Center, here is your forecast for Mansfield. Overnight, partly cloudy, low around 59. This morning, patchy fog, then mostly sunny, high near 81. Saturday night, mostly clear, low around 62. Sunday, a slight chance for rain showers, then a chance for showers and thunderstorms, high near 85. Sunday night, a chance for showers and thunderstorms, low around 68. Here is the current pollen report for North Central Ohio. Today is in the medium category with a reading of 5.3. Tomorrow is expected to rise to 5.4. By Sunday, pollen levels move into the medium category with a reading of 6.2. The top pollen sources are grasses, dock, and nettle. And by the

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1: weather. From the Mid-State Media Weather Center, here is your forecast for Mansfield. Overnight, patchy fog. Low around 58. This morning, patchy fog. Then sunny. High near 81. Saturday night, mostly clear. Low around 62. Sunday, mostly sunny. Then a chance for showers and thunderstorms. High near 84. Sunday night, a chance for showers and thunderstorms. Low around 67.

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Sure, I listen to Mix 106.1 for the great music, but the local personalities are like longtime friends of mine. They know Mansfield, they live here, they talk about local community events. 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And that's the reason I listen.

break. It's like 10,000 spoons when all you need is a knife. It's meeting the man of my dreams and then meeting his beautiful wife.

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1: weather. From the Mid-State Media Weather Center, here is your forecast for Mansfield. Overnight, patchy fog. Low around 58. This morning, patchy fog, then sunny. High near 81. Saturday night, mostly clear. Low around 62. Sunday, mostly sunny. Then a chance for showers and thunderstorms. High near 84. Sunday night, a chance for showers and thunderstorms. Low around 67. Here is the current pollen report for North Central Ohio. Today is in the medium category with a reading of 5.3. Tomorrow is expected to rise to 5.4. By Sunday, pollen levels move into the medium category with a reading of 6.2. The top pollen sources are grasses, dock, and nettle. 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
1: weather. From the Mid-State Media Weather Center, here is your forecast for Mansfield. Overnight, patchy fog. Low around 58. This morning, patchy fog, then sunny. High near 81. Saturday night, mostly clear. Low around 62. Sunday, mostly sunny. Then a chance for showers and thunderstorms. High near 84. Sunday night, a chance for showers and thunderstorms. Low around 67.

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1: weather. From the Mid-State Media Weather Center, here is your forecast for Mansfield. Overnight, patchy fog. Low around 58. This morning, patchy fog, then sunny. High near 81. Saturday night, mostly clear. Low around 62. Sunday, mostly sunny. Then a chance for showers and thunderstorms. High near 84. Sunday night, a chance for showers and thunderstorms. Low around 67. Here is the current pollen report for North Central Ohio. Today is in the medium category with a reading of 5.3. Tomorrow is expected to rise to 5.4. By Sunday, pollen levels move into the medium category with a reading of 6.2. The top pollen sources are grasses, dock, and nettle. 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
1: weather. From the Mid-State Media Weather Center, here is your forecast for Mansfield. This morning, patchy fog, then sunny. High near 81. Saturday night, mostly clear. Low around 62. Sunday, mostly sunny, then a chance for showers and thunderstorms. High near 84. Sunday night, a chance for showers and thunderstorms. Low around 67. Monday, showers and thunderstorms are likely. High near 86. Monday night, showers and thunderstorms. Low around 68.

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2: From the Mid-State Media Weather Center, here is your forecast for Mansfield. This morning, patchy fog, then sunny. High near 81. Saturday night, mostly clear. Low around 62. Sunday, mostly sunny, then a chance for showers and thunderstorms. High near 84. Sunday night, a chance for showers and thunderstorms. Low around 67. Monday, showers and thunderstorms are likely. High near 86. Monday night, showers and thunderstorms. Low around 68. Here is the current pollen report for North Central Ohio. Today is in the medium category with a reading of 5.3. Tomorrow is expected to rise to 5.4. By Sunday, pollen levels move into the medium category with a reading of 6.2. The top pollen sources are grasses, dock, and nettle. 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
3: News. I'm Deborah Valentine. The president says Iran is talking with the U.S. about brokering a new peace deal, but he does not think a deal will be reached soon as the U.S. Friday continued renewed attacks on Tehran after their ceasefire collapsed.
4: And by the way, they are talking to us right now. They'd love to make a deal. I don't think they're ready to. I don't think it's time yet, but I'm willing to listen. But they cannot have a nuclear weapon.
3: President Trump made the comment at Friday night's rescheduled White House Correspondents' Dinner. Maine Democrats meet today to handpick their U.S. Senate nominee after Graham Plantner dropped out following sexual assault allegations. Fox's Eben Brown reports.
5: 601 delegates will be voting for either Troy Jackson, a former state Senate president, or health care advocate Sandra Pelletier.
3: The nominee will face Maine incumbent Republican Susan Collins this fall. 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
8: From the Mid-State Media Weather Center, here is your forecast for Mansfield. This morning, patchy fog, then sunny. High near 81. Saturday night, mostly clear. Low around 62. Sunday, mostly sunny, then a chance for showers and thunderstorms. High near 84. Sunday night, a chance for showers and thunderstorms. Low around 67. Monday, showers and thunderstorms are likely. High near 86. Monday night, showers and thunderstorms. Low around 68.

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1: Here is the current pollen report for North Central Ohio. Today is in the medium category with a reading of 5.4. Tomorrow is expected to rise to 6.1. By Monday, pollen levels move into the medium category with a reading of 5.6. The top pollen sources are grasses, dock, and nettle. 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
4: From the Mid-State Media Weather Center, here is your forecast for Mansfield. This morning, patchy fog, then sunny, high near 81. Saturday night, mostly clear, low around 62. Sunday, mostly sunny, then a chance for showers and thunderstorms, high near 84. Sunday night, a chance for showers and thunderstorms, low around 67. Monday, showers and thunderstorms are likely, high near 86. Monday night, showers and thunderstorms, low around 68.
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3: Fox News, I'm Paul Stevens. President Trump at the rescheduled White House Correspondents Association dinner 3 months after a man armed with a gun tried to storm that dinner.
4: So in this country, we believe in freedom of speech. We settle our differences not with bullets, but with open and vigorous debate. And no deranged loser with a gun will ever change that. We can't let that ever happen.
3: Suspected gunman Cole Allen currently pleading not guilty to several charges. Former Transportation Secretary Pete Buttigieg continuing to poll well among a field of possible 2028 Democratic White House challengers and see some key issues.
5: The cost of health care, the cost of gas, obviously through the roof as a direct result of President Trump breaking his promise not to start a war and what's going on in the Iran war. These are the things I'm being asked about when I'm on the road.
3: Pete Buttigieg on Fox's America Reports. 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
8: From the Mid-State Media Weather Center, here is your forecast for Mansfield. This morning, patchy fog. Then sunny, high near 81. Tonight, mostly clear, low around 62. Sunday, mostly sunny, then a chance for showers and thunderstorms, high near 84. Sunday night, a chance for showers and thunderstorms, low around 67. Monday, showers and thunderstorms are likely, high near 86. Monday night, showers and thunderstorms, low around 68.

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5: Here is the current pollen report for North Central Ohio. Today is in the medium category with a reading of 5.4. Tomorrow is expected to rise to 6.1. By Monday, pollen levels move into the medium category with a reading of 5.6. The top pollen sources are grasses, dock, and nettle. 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
8: From the Mid-State Media Weather Center, here is your forecast for Mansfield. This morning, patchy fog, then sunny. High near 81. Tonight, mostly clear. Low around 62. Sunday, mostly sunny. Then a chance for showers and thunderstorms. High near 84. Sunday night, a chance for showers and thunderstorms. Low around 67. Monday, showers and thunderstorms are likely. High near 86. Monday night, showers and thunderstorms. Low around 68.
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9: I'm Daria Almiger. President Trump says the U.S. will keep attacking Iran until it's serious about a peace deal.
10: And by the way, they are talking to us right now. They'd love to make a deal. I don't think they're ready to. I don't think it's time yet, but I'm willing to listen. But they cannot have a nuclear weapon.
9: The president made the comment at last night's rescheduled White House Correspondents' Dinner. Maine Democrats meet today to pick a new U.S. Senate nominee after their initial choice, the winner of the primary, Graham Plattner, dropped out over sexual assault allegations.
11: 601 delegates will be voting for either Troy Jackson, a former state Senate president, or healthcare advocate Sandra Pelletier.
9: That's Fox's Evan Brown. The nominee is going to face Republican incumbent Susan Collins in the November midterms. 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
14: From the Mid-State Media Weather Center, here is your forecast for Mansfield. This morning, patchy fog, then sunny. High near 81. Tonight, mostly clear. Low around 62. Sunday, mostly sunny. Then a chance for showers and thunderstorms. High near 84. Sunday night, a chance for showers and thunderstorms. Low around 67. Monday, showers and thunderstorms are likely. High near 86. Monday night, showers and thunderstorms. Low around 68.

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4: Here is the current pollen report for North Central Ohio. Today is in the medium category with a reading of 5.4. Tomorrow is expected to rise to 6.1. By Monday, pollen levels move into the medium category with a reading of 5.6. The top pollen sources are grasses, dock, and nettle. 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
1: From the Mid-State Media Weather Center, here is your forecast for Mansfield. This morning, patchy fog, then sunny, high near 81. Tonight, mostly clear, low around 62. Sunday, mostly sunny, then a chance for showers and thunderstorms, high near 84. Sunday night, a chance for showers and thunderstorms, low around 67. Monday, showers and thunderstorms are likely, high near 86. Monday night, showers and thunderstorms, low around 68.
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8: Fox News, I'm Paul Stevens. President Trump at the rescheduled White House Correspondents' Dinner last night, 3 months after a man armed with a gun tried to storm the dinner.
9: The attempted mass murder at the Washington Hilton, that's what it could have been, was an assault on our democracy itself.
8: And the president saying the U.S. will not be intimidated.
9: Tonight we come back together to answer that heinous attack with unwavering resolve. And every one of us here this evening to show that in America we do not yield to political violence. We can't do that.
8: Now that dinner scaled back from the original dinner and moved to the Waldorf Astoria in Washington instead. 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
6: From the Mid-State Media Weather Center, here is your forecast for Mansfield. This morning, mostly sunny, high near 81. Tonight, mostly clear, low around 62. Sunday, mostly sunny, then a chance for showers and thunderstorms, high near 84. Sunday night, a chance for showers and thunderstorms, low around 67. Monday, showers and thunderstorms are likely, high near 86. Monday night, showers and thunderstorms, low around 68.

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6: Here is the current pollen report for North Central Ohio. Today is in the medium category with a reading of 5.4. Tomorrow is expected to rise to 6.1. By Monday, pollen levels move into the medium category with a reading of 5.6. The top pollen sources are grasses, dock, and nettle. 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
8: From the Mid-State Media Weather Center, here is your forecast for Mansfield. This morning, mostly sunny, high near 81. Tonight, mostly clear, low around 62. Sunday, mostly sunny, then a chance for showers and thunderstorms, high near 84. Sunday night, a chance for showers and thunderstorms, low around 67. Monday, showers and thunderstorms are likely, high near 86. Monday night, showers and thunderstorms, low around 68.
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7: Fox News, I'm Daria Albinger. Take two. President Trump at last night's rescheduled White House Correspondents' Dinner.
8: As I said 3 months ago, the show must go on. We were back. We were backstage, and we both wanted to just have it go on, whether it was 2 o'clock, 3 o'clock in the morning, it didn't matter.
7: The first one was interrupted by an assassination attempt on the president. Maine Democrats are holding a nominating convention today. Fox's Alexis McAdams in Maine.
9: Some voters tell us the process reminds them of the Democrats' 2024 switch from President Biden to Kamala Harris, asking why the party, not the voters, make the decision.
7: They'll need to pick a Senate nominee for the midterms. They have to replace the primary winner, Graham Platner, who dropped out over sexual assault allegations. 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
12: From the Mid-State Media Weather Center, here is your forecast for Mansfield. This morning, mostly sunny, high near 81. Tonight, mostly clear. Low around 62. Sunday, mostly sunny. Then a chance for showers and thunderstorms. High near 84. Sunday night, a chance for showers and thunderstorms. Low around 67. Monday, showers and thunderstorms are likely. High near 86. Monday night, showers and thunderstorms. Low around 68.

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11: Here is the current pollen report for North Central Ohio. Today is in the medium category with a reading of 5.4. Tomorrow is expected to rise to 6.1. By Monday, pollen levels move into the medium category with a reading of 5.6. The top pollen sources are grasses, dock, and nettle. 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
8: From the Mid-State Media Weather Center, here is your forecast for Mansfield. This morning, mostly sunny, high near 81. Tonight, mostly clear, low around 62. Sunday, mostly sunny, then a chance for showers and thunderstorms. High near 84. Sunday night, a chance for showers and thunderstorms. Low around 67. Monday, showers and thunderstorms are likely. High near 86. Monday night, showers and thunderstorms. Low around 68.
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4: Stevens, President Trump at the rescheduled White House Correspondents' Dinner last night, some 3 months after a man armed with a gun tried to storm the dinner.
5: The attempted mass murder at the Washington Hilton, that's what it could have been, was an assault on our democracy itself.
4: Mr. Trump saying that the nation will not be intimidated.
5: Tonight we come back together to answer that heinous attack with unwavering resolve, and every one of us here this evening to show that in America we do not yield to political violence. We can't do that.
4: That dinner, by the way, scaled back a bit from the original dinner and moved to the Waldorf Astoria in D.C. Sports, NBA, LeBron James signing a 2-year deal with the league's Philadelphia 76ers, only about $8 million total. 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
7: From the Mid-State Media Weather Center, here is your forecast for Mansfield. This morning, mostly sunny, high near 81. Tonight, mostly clear, low around 62. Sunday, mostly sunny, then a chance for showers and thunderstorms, high near 84. Sunday night, a chance for showers and thunderstorms, low around 67. Monday, showers and thunderstorms are likely, high near 86. Monday night, showers and thunderstorms, low around 68.

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5: Here is the current pollen report for North Central Ohio. Today is in the medium category with a reading of 5.4. Tomorrow is expected to rise to 6.1. By Monday, pollen levels move into the medium category with a reading of 5.6. The top pollen sources are grasses, dock, and nettle. 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
1: Weather. From the Mid-State Media Weather Center, here is your forecast for Mansfield. This morning, mostly sunny. High near 81. Tonight, mostly clear. Low around 62. Sunday, mostly sunny. Then a chance for showers and thunderstorms. High near 84. Sunday night, a chance for showers and thunderstorms. Low around 67. Monday, showers and thunderstorms are likely. High near 86. Monday night, showers and thunderstorms. Low around 68.
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0: X106.1, that's Madonna's Into the Groove. How you doing? I'm Mr. Ed, and it's a Saturday afternoon here. I don't know about you guys, but I was really glad LeBron finally ended all the drama yesterday and decided what team he's going to play for. Now, granted, it's not the Cavs, but, you know, part of me doesn't mind that because there's just so much drama with LeBron, regardless of how good a player he is. And he's a great player, and he would have been great with the Cavs, but he's going to go to the 76ers so they can deal with all that. And the NBA can now schedule our TV games so you'll be able to see Philadelphia about every week somewhere. So that's how that'll work. But the man does drive the NBA even at 41, so I guess you got to give him credit for that. All right, coming up, we got Lynyrd Skynyrd's Freebird next on Mix 106.1.
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4: News, I'm Daria Albinger. A grateful President Trump.
5: To Officer Gonzalez, Secret Service, Metropolitan Police, law enforcement generally, and even all of the military around us in the room tonight, we salute you and we thank you with all of our hearts. Thank you very much. Great job.
4: At last night's rescheduled White House Correspondents' Dinner, he thanked those who may have saved him from a would-be assassin at the original event. The president says the U.S. will attack Iran until it's serious about peace.
5: Who cannot approve funding military when you're winning a war and what are you supposed to do? Stop fighting? We're winning a war by a lot. We're talking to them right now. They're willing to do things that they would have never done.
4: The U.S. has carried out nearly 2 weeks of airstrikes. 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
8: From the Mid-State Media Weather Center, here is your forecast for Mansfield. This afternoon, mostly sunny, high near 81. Tonight, mostly clear, low around 62. Sunday, mostly sunny, then a chance for showers and thunderstorms, high near 84. Sunday night, a chance for showers and thunderstorms. Low around 67. Monday, showers and thunderstorms are likely. High near 86. Monday night, showers and thunderstorms. Low around 68.

0: 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I miss you much. 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
8: Here is the current pollen report for North Central Ohio. Today is in the medium category with a reading of 5.4. Tomorrow is expected to rise to 6.1. By Monday, pollen levels move into the medium category with a reading of 5.6. The top pollen sources are grasses, dock, and nettle. 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

0: Mix Moto 6.1, that's Eiffel 65 and Blue. I'm Mr. Ed in here, just playing some songs for you. I got Joe Jackson coming up, stepping out. I saw Joe Jackson years ago with Todd Rundgren. What a great show that was. And Stepping Out's a great song. My buddy Steve Statler, he loves Joe Jackson. So we'll send that out to him next on Mix Moto 6.1.
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5: Whether you're repping the orange and brown or shouting "Who Day," the ultimate football pilgrimage is closer than you think. 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

0: around 62. Sunday, mostly sunny. Then a chance for showers and thunderstorms. High near 84. Sunday night, a chance for showers and thunderstorms. Low around 67. Monday, showers and thunderstorms are likely. High near 86. Monday night, showers and thunderstorms. Low around 68.
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0: X106.1, that's Corey Hart. It's sunglasses at night. You know, I don't recommend that, by the way, if you're, especially if you're driving. Probably not a good idea. It does remind me of a fun story. Back years ago, my buddy Jeff Hyde and me were running sound for my daughter's band at the time, which was, they were playing at Pleasant Hill. Well, we didn't think of the idea of, hey, you know, it might get dark when they're playing. And it did. So Jeff, being the man that he is, he's got this crazy light that he hooks up so you can see the stage. And I'm looking at my daughter. She's been playing in the dark with her sunglasses on. She always wore sunglasses when she played bass. So it didn't matter if you can see or not. Still had her sunglasses on. I guess she could still play. That's good. But it was a funny, funny day. Anyway, coming up, we got Twisted Sister, I Want to Rock. That's coming up next on Mix 106.1.
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8: I'm Paul Stevens. President Trump at the rescheduled White House Correspondents' Dinner last night. The president praising Secret Service member Victor Gonzalez and others for their actions at the first dinner.
9: To Officer Gonzalez, Secret Service, Metropolitan Police, law enforcement generally, and even all of the military around us in the room tonight, we salute you and we thank you with all of our hearts. Thank you very much. Great job.
8: Democrats in Maine holding a convention to nominate a new candidate for U.S. Senate.
10: It's not the voters picking this time. It's Democratic delegates. And they're going to vote in what's expected to be a pretty short convention. Former Maine Senate President Troy Jackson's expected to win that nomination. He secured the support of a majority of delegates ahead of the convention.
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13: From the Mid-State Media Weather Center, here is your forecast for Mansfield. This afternoon, mostly sunny, high near 81. Tonight, mostly clear, low around 62. Sunday, mostly sunny, then a chance for showers and thunderstorms, high near 84. Sunday night, a chance for showers and thunderstorms, low around 67. Monday, showers and thunderstorms are likely, high near 86. Monday night, showers and thunderstorms, low around 68.

0: X106.1, that's Pat Benatar and Heartbreaker. How you doing? I'm Mr. Ed. Hey, I want to remind you that if you check out the Morning Fix on Tuesdays and Thursdays, you might hear me on there. Thanks to The Vault over there in Shelby, The Vault Wine Bar, we do music trivia on there with Tommy, Shelley, and me. And I usually come in and I play them a montage of about six songs, and then they have to try to guess the songs. So it's kind of fun. You can play along. I mean, I don't recommend driving and writing, but if you're sitting at your office or something like that, and you want to try to write them down, see if you write, and see if you get the theme, too. That's always kind of fun. Speaking of that theme, I've got one I just used not too long ago when we did a summer montage. We used this song. Don Henley's Boys of Summer coming your way next on Mix 106.1.
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5: Here is the current pollen report for North Central Ohio. Today is in the medium category with a reading of 5.4. Tomorrow is expected to rise to 6.1. By Monday, pollen levels move into the medium category with a reading of 5.6. The top pollen sources are grasses, dock, and nettle. 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

0: Mix 106.1, Ed is the Fugees and Killing Me Softly. I'm Mr. Ed. 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The Shelby Alumni Association is having a pub crawl on Saturday, August 1st at 3 o'clock. It's going to 7 o'clock. It's only $25, and the cool thing about all this is it's benefiting the Shelby High School Alumni Association. So, kind of help out the kids and the students and the school. So, I mean, if you like to help out the school and have a lot of fun doing it, let's face it, pub crawls are fun. They really are. Shelby Alumni Association having one on Saturday, August 1st, 3 to 7 in Shelby. Call the Alumni Association, get your details. And get registered and have a lot of fun. They're going to have some live music, door prizes, all kinds of stuff. So a getaway weekend, actually, they're giving away. 50-50 drawing, just all kinds of things to raise some money for the Shelby Alumni Association, which is always a good thing. All right, that's a look at your community calendar brought to you by Mary's Insurance Team. I've got the cars coming up with Moving in Stereo next on Mix 106.1.
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1: From the Mid-State Media Weather Center, here is your forecast for Mansfield. This afternoon, mostly sunny, high near 81. Tonight, mostly clear, low around 62. Sunday, mostly sunny, then a chance for showers and thunderstorms, high near 84. Sunday night, a chance for showers and thunderstorms, low around 67. Monday, showers and thunderstorms are likely, high near 86. Monday night, showers and thunderstorms, low around 68.
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0: Mix 106.1 Skid Row, and I Remember You. How you doing, Mr. Ed? Just sitting here on a Saturday playing some songs. I got a guy coming up that, you know, as I've mentioned over the while here that I've been lucky enough to go to a lot of shows, but I do remember back, I believe it was 90, 91, somewhere in that range. I was really excited to go to a concert because it's like, you know, it was one of my favorite artists, and he hadn't toured in a while, and so it was like, wow, you know, I remember spending $33, and we were only like 30 rows back at the old Cleveland Municipal Stadium, and I thought, wow, $33 is a lot of money for a ticket. Yeah, right. And then I got tickets for this guy last winter for my daughters and probably mortgaged my house for it, but that's okay. Paul McCartney's the guy I'm talking about. He's coming up. Of course, he's with the Wings in this one with Band on a Run. That's coming up next on Mix 106.1.
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8: News of Daria Albinger. Maine's Democratic Committee has selected Troy Jackson to run for the U.S. Senate. The former Republican state senator replaces primary winner Graham Plattner, who stepped down over sexual assault allegations. The Justice Department is suing Colorado for giving in-state tuition assistance to undocumented immigrants.
9: It's up to each state to decide who is a Coloradan, who's a Texan, who's an Oklahoman. Of course, it's up to the United States of America to decide who's an American, but there's a big difference there, right? Like, you have to be in Colorado 6 months and a day, and then you have to pay taxes in Colorado.
8: Governor Jared Polis speaking to Fox News. He says under those terms, the students qualify as state residents. The U.S. has carried out nearly 2 weeks of airstrikes on Iran. President Trump says they will continue until Iran is serious about a peace deal. 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
12: From the Mid-State Media Weather Center, here is your forecast for Mansfield. This afternoon, mostly sunny, high near 81. Tonight, mostly clear, low around 62. Sunday, mostly sunny, then a chance for showers and thunderstorms, high near 84. Sunday night, a chance for showers and thunderstorms, low around 67. Monday, showers and thunderstorms are likely, high near 86. Monday night, showers and thunderstorms, low around 68.

0: Mix 106.1, it's Donna Summer, and she works hard for the money. How you doing? I'm Mr. Ed, just sitting here playing some songs for you. Hey, don't forget, Tommy, on Sunday nights, it's Rock Local First, and what a great show. 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I got Van Halen, or as it would be, Van Hagar, in this case. 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
5: Here is the current pollen report for North Central Ohio. Today is in the medium category with a reading of 5.4. Tomorrow is expected to rise to 6.1. By Monday, pollen levels move into the medium category with a reading of 5.6. The top pollen sources are grasses, dock, and nettle. 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

0: X106.1, that's the Cardigans and Love Fool. How you doing? I'm Mr. Ed. Coming up, I got a song from a band that was very popular in the 80s and late 70s, Foreigner. And the song I got coming up, really interesting, was a big hit. And I want to think it was around 82, 83, something like that. And anyway, song is called Urgent. But the cool thing about the song, other than it being very popular and a really cool song, was the saxophone part in the song was done by the late, great Junior Walker. And you're going to yourself, well, who's Junior Walker? Well, he was a Motown artist, had a couple hits, his own self, Roadrunner being one, and What Does It Take to Win Your Love? Just a few hits that he had as a solo artist, but man, could he play the saxophone. And he was on lots and lots of records as it was back in the day, but if you ever wondered who was doing the saxophone, that's who it was, the famous Junior Walker. It's coming your way with Foreigner, Urgent, next on Mix 106.1.
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4: weather. From the Mid-State Media Weather Center, here is your forecast for Mansfield. This afternoon, mostly sunny, high near 81. Tonight, mostly clear, low around 62. Sunday, mostly sunny. Then a chance for showers and thunderstorms, high near 84. Sunday night, a chance for showers and thunderstorms, low around 67. Monday, showers and thunderstorms are likely, high near 86. Monday night, showers and thunderstorms, low around 68.
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0: X106.1 has Journey, love, and touch, and then squeezing. I'm Mr. Ed here. And coming up a little later on tonight, Retro Mix 106. We do this every Saturday night, 6 o'clock. Great music from the 70s, 80s, and 90s, all kind of mixed together, party style. So if you got a party going on, why not just leave the music right here on Mix 106.1. I got John Mellencamp. He's coming your way next with Pink Houses, right here on Mix 106.1.
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6: News. I'm Carmen Roberts. Iran-backed Houthi rebels say they fired missiles and drones at Saudi Arabia after Saudi airstrikes on a port in the Yemen's Red Sea. Meantime, in the Strait of Hormuz,
7: U.S. has a naval blockade around Iran's key ports. A merchant ship tried to break that naval blockade. It was warned four times before U.S. forces fired and disabled that ship.
6: Fox's Steve Harrigan in Tel Aviv. Maine Democrats delegates choose Troy Jackson as their nominee to face U.S. Senator Susan Collins in November. He told delegates,
8: "And we all have eyes. We can see what's happening. We can see our paychecks and the bills that we have. And we know that we are getting screwed. And we also know who's to blame. And I'm running to change that."
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9: From the Mid-State Media Weather Center, here is your forecast for Mansfield. This afternoon, mostly sunny, high near 81. Tonight, mostly clear, low around 62. Sunday, patchy fog. Then a slight chance for showers and thunderstorms, high near 84. Sunday night, a slight chance for showers and thunderstorms. Then a chance for showers and thunderstorms, low around 67. Monday, a chance for rain showers, then a chance for showers and thunderstorms, high near 87. Monday night, a chance for showers and thunderstorms, then showers and thunderstorms, low around 68.

0: X106.1, that's Doobie Brothers in Blackwater. I'm Mr. Ed here. And the band coming up next is actually going to be out on tour. I'm going to be up in Cleveland. I believe it's August 2nd at Nautica. Part of a show with Modern English and Howard Jones. We're talking about Wang Chung. And, you know, I always like the idea, everybody have fun tonight, which is coming up. What a great song. But everybody Wang Chung tonight. I've still yet to figure out what everybody Wang Chung means, but I guess I'm sure with the internet and the world as it is now, there's probably an answer out there. I guess I've just never looked up the answer. Maybe I'll do that. Anyway, that's coming your way next. Wang Chung, everybody have fun tonight. Check them out here in about a week or so in Nautica. I believe it's August 2nd. It's a Sunday, so sounds like it's going to be a great show.
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4: Here is the current pollen report for North Central Ohio. Today is in the medium category with a reading of 5.4. Tomorrow is expected to rise to 6.1. By Monday, pollen levels move into the medium category with a reading of 5.6. The top pollen sources are grasses, dock, and nettle. 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

0: Mix 106.1, Ed is live in Lightning Crash. How you doing? I'm Mr. Ed. 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Of course, local people, local service, and peace of mind. 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Our community calendar is, of course, something that we like to do here to tell you about events coming up. And this one's kind of cool. It's coming up on Wednesday, July 29th. If it rains, July 30th will be the rain day. But it's the Family Summer Days, and it's in Mansfield, 731 Shoal Road, at the Richland County Children's Services, and it's free entry, but they're going to have food trucks, games, cornhole, bounce house, all kinds of things for the kids to do, live entertainment. They're going to also, the Music Academy of Karate and Empowerment's going to be there. Just a lot of neat things. So if you want to find out more about it, it's from 3 to 6. You can call 419-774-4100. Family Summer Days, Richland County Children's Services presenting that, and it should be a good time on Wednesday, and if it rains, it'll be on Thursday. All right, that's a look at our community calendar brought to you by Mary's Insurance Team. I got Earth, Wind, and Fire next with the Emotions as they do Boogie Wonderland on Mix 106.1.
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9: From the Mid-State Media Weather Center, here is your forecast for Mansfield. This afternoon, mostly sunny, high near 81. Tonight, mostly clear, low around 62. Sunday, patchy fog. Then a slight chance for showers and thunderstorms, high near 84. Sunday night, a slight chance for showers and thunderstorms. Then a chance for showers and thunderstorms, low around 67. Monday, a chance for rain showers, then a chance for showers and thunderstorms, high near 87. Monday night, a chance for showers and thunderstorms, then showers and thunderstorms, low around 68.
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Mix 106.1, it's Aerosmith and Jamie's Got a Gun. All right, this next one was sent out to my friend Carly. We were just discussing a song the other day. Here's Chumbawamba, and it's Tub Thumping on Mix 106.1.

0: Knicks 106.1, that's Africa. Of course, Toto, and I found that funny a few years back when Weezer covered that and had a hit with it. And Toto was on tour, and I you can see it on YouTube or whatever, but they decided that, you know, if they're going to do Africa, they were going to do a Weezer song too, which I found very entertaining. So just look it up one time. Toto does Weezer. I won't even tell you the song because I just won't. I'll let you find out for yourself. Coming up, my daughter Gloria's favorite artist. She loves David Bowie. China Girl coming your way next on Mix 106.1.
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8: I'm Paul Stevens. State Democratic Committee folks in Maine selecting Troy Jackson to run for the U.S. Senate. The former Republican state senator replaces primary winner Graham Platner, who stepped down over sexual assault allegations that he denies. The Justice Department suing the state of Colorado for giving in-state tuition assistance to undocumented immigrants.
9: It's up to each state to decide who is a Coloradan, who's a Texan, who's an Oklahoman. Of course, it's up to the United States of America to decide who's an American, but there's a big difference there, right? Like, you have to be in Colorado 6 months in a day, and then you have to pay taxes in Colorado.
8: And that's Governor Jared Polis telling Fox News under those terms, the students qualify as state residents. The U.S. carrying out nearly 2 weeks of airstrikes in Iran. President Trump saying they'll continue until Iran is serious about a peace deal. 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
11: from the Mid-State Media Weather Center, here is your forecast for Mansfield. This afternoon, mostly sunny, high near 81. Tonight, mostly clear, low around 62. Sunday, patchy fog. Then a slight chance for showers and thunderstorms, high near 84. Sunday night, a slight chance for showers and thunderstorms. Then a chance for showers and thunderstorms, low around 67. Monday, a chance for rain showers, then a chance for showers and thunderstorms. High near 87. Monday night, a chance for showers and thunderstorms, then showers and thunderstorms. Low around 68.

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2: 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Yeah, right. Picture that with a Kodak. Or better yet, go to Times.

0: X106.1, that's John Travolta and Olivia Newton-John, and you're the one that I want from Greece. I'm Mr. Ed in here. 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
4: 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Today is in the medium category with a reading of 5.4. Tomorrow is expected to rise to 6.1. By Monday, pollen levels move into the medium category with a reading of 5.6. 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

0: believe, over there in Shiloh. Sandwiches, though, boy, they're probably gone. Maybe. I don't know. Hard to say, but they do go pretty quick there at the Ox Roast. I usually pick those up on a Friday, because if I don't, then I don't get none. So there you have that. Coming up, we got OMD, If You Leave, coming up next on Mix 106.1.
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1: From the Mid-State Media Weather Center, here is your forecast for Mansfield. This afternoon, mostly sunny, high near 81. Tonight, mostly clear, low around 62. Sunday, patchy fog. Then a slight chance for showers and thunderstorms, high near 84. Sunday night, a slight chance for showers and thunderstorms. Then a chance for showers and thunderstorms, low around 67. Monday, a chance for rain showers, then a chance for showers and thunderstorms, high near 87. Monday night, a chance for showers and thunderstorms, then showers and thunderstorms, low around 68.
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0: Mix 106.1, that is the New Kids on the Block, and you got it, the right stuff. I'm Mr. Ed, here on a Saturday. Don't forget, in about an hour, a little less than an hour, we've got for you Retro Mix 106, where we play music from the 70s, 80s, and 90s, all party style, all mixed together for you. So if you got a party going on tonight, you just flip it on over there. We'll take care of the music for you. All right, coming up, we've got KC and the Sunshine Band. Get Down Tonight. That's coming up next on Mix 106.1.
1: I'm Carmen Roberts. The conflict with Iran widened this week as Iran-backed militants in Yemen attacked ships in the Red Sea, helping push oil prices higher. And the U.S. and Iran, however, held off on attacks overnight.
2: For 13 nights in a row, U.S. forces targeted military positions inside Iran. Last night, quiet for the first time in those 2 weeks. President Trump has talked repeatedly over the last few days about consideration of a possible massive attack on Iran. But the president made sure to say all options for the U.S. still on the table.
1: Fox's Steve Harrigan from Tel Aviv. Belgium authorities arrest a Canadian intern at NATO on suspicion of spying. Officials say NATO security services flagged suspicious activity involving the female Canadian citizen who is originally from China. America's listening to Fox News.
3: This summer, from the Mid-State Media Weather Center, here is your forecast for Mansfield. This evening, sunny. High near 81. Tonight, mostly clear. Low around 62. Sunday, patchy fog. Then a slight chance for showers and thunderstorms. High near 84. Sunday night, a slight chance for showers and thunderstorms. Then a chance for showers and thunderstorms. Low around 67. Monday, a chance for rain showers. Then a chance for showers and thunderstorms. High near 87. Monday night, a chance for showers and thunderstorms. Then showers and thunderstorms. Low around 68.

0: Mix 106.1, that is Hall & Oates, and I can't go for that. I'm Mr. Ed, just playing the music here for you. One of my favorite artists of all time is coming up, and when he passed away, and I believe it was like, it's hard to believe, it's almost been 10 years now that he passed away. I was sad, because it was like one of those guys that, you know, I always looked forward to what, even if it wasn't going to be popular, I just looked forward to his records coming up, because I knew they'd be good regardless. The guy could write a song, and I always enjoyed his songwriting probably more than anything. But his band was great, and he was great, and he's going to go and play a tune for you from the early 80s, if I remember correctly. The Waiting, Tom Petty, is coming your way next on Mix 106.1.
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10: Here is the current pollen report for North Central Ohio. Today is in the medium category with a reading of 5.4. Tomorrow is expected to rise to 6.1. By Monday, pollen levels move into the medium category with a reading of 5.6. The top pollen sources are grasses, dock, and nettle. 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

0: Mix 106.1, it's in sync and tearing up my heart. How you doing? I'm Mr. Ed. Getting ready to get on out of here, but don't worry. I'll be back tomorrow afternoon. Of course, I'm ahead of Tommy, who's going to do Rock Local first at 7 o'clock. Does that every Sunday night. Always a great show. So make sure you stick around for that. Metronome Music helping us out with that one. So, I always enjoy that. It's one of my favorite shows of the week. All right, as I get out of here and get ready for Retro Mix 106, I got the Beastie Boys for you coming up. And fight for your right to party. Folks, just do that. Enjoy the rest of your evening right with us right here on Mix 106.1.
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0: 84. Sunday night, a slight chance for showers and thunderstorms. Then, a chance for showers and thunderstorms. Low around 67. Monday, a chance for rain showers. Then, a chance for showers and thunderstorms. High, near 87. Monday night, a chance for showers and thunderstorms. Then, showers and thunderstorms. Low around 68.
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1: Welcome to Retro Mix. This is the show where we play all of your favorites from back in the day, and we mix them up beat to beat and back to back. How's it going? My name's Christian Wheel. I am your retro host. DJ Joe Vinyl is over on the other side of the room. He's on the turntable starting up the music, ready to play your requests. So grab your phone, call us up 855-40-RETRO. Let's start off the show with a classic from the Pointer Sisters, I'm So Excited, on Retro Mix.

gonna make you sweat. That CNC Music Factory on Retro Mix, a song that most people just know as Everybody Dance Now. A lot of people find this song kind of campy, but it had a profound cultural impact. Just the first 10 seconds of just the Everybody Dance Now was so pervasive in musical culture. And for a lot of people, it was the first rap they heard on the radio. All right, we're in the mix. Animotion. It's upsetting.

You give love a bad name. It's Bon Jovi on Retro Mix. Bon Jovi performing this weekend again at Madison Square Garden. It's their triumphant return to the stage and back on tour. A four-year touring hiatus since John Bon Jovi had vocal cord surgery back in 2022. They are off to Europe next. All right, Donna Summer on Retro Mix.

0: Hungry Like the Wolf. That's Duran Duran on Retro Mix, where phone lines are open at 855-40-RETRO. Hello.
1: Oh, hi. Am I the first caller of the night?
0: What's your name?
1: Lorinda.
0: Lorinda, you are the first caller of the night. Congratulations.
1: Yay. I wanted to call up because I love you guys' music.
0: Oh, thank you. That's really kind. That means a lot.
1: You have me, like, shaking my thing in my kitchen all night.
0: Well, that's the goal. I'm glad that's working out. What can we play for you?
1: I've had the song Kiss by Prince stuck in my head all day, so I was really hoping you could play that.
0: Kiss by Prince? Yeah, of course. We'll play that next.
1: Thank you.
2: 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We'll be right back.
3: From the people who brought you It's the Dog Park comes...

Strike It Up. That's Black Box on Retro Mix. And did you know Cyndi Lauper has a 4-octave singing range? That is pretty remarkable. You may not have known it consciously, but she does hit some pretty high notes in this one. Girls Just Want to Have Fun. It's in the mix on Retro Mix.

You're the first, the last, my everything. That is the incredible Barry White, one of the best-selling artists of all time. He had 19 studio albums over the course of his career, which is impressive on its own, but all those albums were remixed and switched around and made multiple versions of, also compilations. A lot of those got certified gold, too. 41 of them hit platinum. That's absolutely mind-boggling. All right, we're in the mix, taking your requests at 855-40-RETRO. Flashing forward to the 90s now, the real McCoy. Another night.

0: Sweet Child of Mine, it's Guns N' Roses on Retro Mix. And Frank Ferrer spent almost 20 years drumming for Guns N' Roses. He says when it ended last year, there wasn't like a big blow up or anything. It was just time. He talks really warmly, too, about Axl Rose. He says that the guy most people picture as scary was actually really funny and generous and always checking in on the band. He says Axl worked so hard on stage that everybody else had to raise their game, and he actually sounds genuinely grateful he got to be part of that chapter of the group. 855-40-RETRO is our number if we can do anything for you. Let's play something by The Cure. Also, we got to play something by Bonnie Tyler, who passed away last week. And we'll get the Go-Go's coming up, too.
1: Retro Mix. We'll be right back.
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9: It's no secret that members of bands don't always get along. And sometimes they work things out, sometimes they don't. But that can kind of be illustrated by this group here, The Cure. Robert Smith is the lead singer, the front man. Simon Gallup is playing bass, actually, on this song. You can hear him playing right now. At one of their concerts in Brussels in 1982, it all just sort of erupted near the end of their show, and they had a full-on on-stage fight in front of the crowd and everything. It was absolute madness. Simon Gallup ended up quitting the band for a while. He eventually came back in order to participate in future music, including this one here, which is a request. Just Like Heaven. You got it in the mix on Retro Mix.

holding out for a hero. It's Bonnie Tyler on Retro Mix. She passed away back on the 8th. She is going to have a celebration of life in her native country of Wales coming up on August 17th. All right, Dancing in the Dark, it's Bruce Springsteen.

0: 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Hello.
1: Yo, yo, yo. What's going on?
0: What's going on? Who's this?
1: This is Robert.
0: Robert, what can we do for you, man?
1: You got to play some Rod Stewart for me and my girl.
0: Oh, what's her name?
1: Tracy. She's feeding me strawberries right now. Can you play Young Hearts Be Free?
0: Oh, you mean Young Turks.
1: Oh, wait. Young Turks.
0: Yeah.
1: Yeah, yeah.

0: Vacation! It's the Go-Go's on Retro Mix, and if you're getting ready to take your summer vacation, you might want to consider flying United if you hate middle seats on airplanes. They're getting rid of some of the middle seats on certain newer planes, and they're replacing them with a table that can be shared by the people in the window and the aisle seats. Now, it's limited to only one row, and it's going to cost more, probably a lot more. Not clear exactly when they're rolling that out, but something to look out for, right? 855-40-RETRO is our number if we can do anything for you. Coming back with music from Matthew Wilder, also Michael Jackson, Rick Springfield, and more on the way.
1: Retro Mix. We'll be right back.
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0: Well, last year, Time Out New York ranked this song among the best inspirational songs of all time. They said it's a simple earworm about the urge to continue moving forward no matter the obstacle. Matthew Wilder, Break My Stride, in the mix on Retro Mix.

More Than a Feeling, Boston on Retro Mix. And Tom Scholz, founder of the group Boston, has a degree from MIT and is kind of a gadget geek, and that helped him in the studio while he was perfecting the sound of that song to help the group get a record deal. All right, Stevie Nicks,

Always On My Mind, the Pet Shop Boys on Retro Mix. And Billy Joel says that after River of Dreams, he kind of felt like he'd said what he needed to say, and he didn't want to force another album just because people expected another album. He did come back in 2024 with Turn the Lights Back On, but his bigger point was that he'd rather protect the songs people already know and love than keep adding music without the same spark. He said he didn't want to dilute his legacy. I don't think there's any risk of that. Everything he does is just amazing. Case in point, My Life in the Mix on Retro Mix.